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0: 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The Jackson Home is where one of the most momentous campaigns in U.S. history was born. The Selma to Montgomery marches of 1965. Dr. Martin Luther King Jr. and other notable civil rights figures started a movement that would change the country in the Jackson Home. And now you can experience the history firsthand. 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
16: How come?
17: Kicked off the team. Didn't Tim tell you? Kyle and some other kids got caught drinking beer in the park a couple of nights ago.
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17: 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Zero tolerance. He's out for the season.
16: Come on, it's a first offense, right?
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17: They never admit it, Bill, but they hear more than you think.
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0: 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You can do better than that. 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

to commend or to praise something or someone with a loud voice, with a loud, exuberant voice. So therefore, we come right now to Shabbat the Lord, our God. Train up a child in the way that he should go, so that when he's old, he won't depart from it. For out of the mouths of babes come perfected praise.

He's a great, awesome God. He's a mighty God. Wonderful Counselor. Clap your hands. God is an awesome God. He rocks.

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storm out of the grave. You won't repeat a battle, you won't repeat a battle, but he already, already won. Go, go, go, go to sleep. He already broke through. He did it, a breakthrough. I said he did it, a breakthrough.

0: 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The Henry Ford's first home acquisition in more than 40 years is opening to the public on June 12th. The Jackson Home is where one of the most momentous campaigns in U.S. history was born. The Selma to Montgomery marches of 1965. 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And now you can experience the history firsthand. 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
1: Thank you, God, for giving us our identity in you. 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
1: 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Say it again. Tell him there is no failure. 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

Good morning. Praise the Lord, Donnie McClurkin. My name is Beatrice, calling from Lebanon, Tennessee. I want to give a shout out to my pastor and first lady.

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0: My name is Bishop Alonzo Thomas. I want to give a shout out to my wife, Evelyn Thomas, and also our church, Masterline Youth Ministry. We're in South Salem, Ohio. Pastor, I want to thank you for getting on here every morning, being consistent, giving some wise counsel, not only wise counsel, but being a good motivator. Thank you for all you do for the kingdom and all you do for God. God bless.
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16: 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Looking out for a couple of accidents reported in the area. Starting off 75 southbound at 12 Mile Road. An accident there on the right shoulder. Not causing too much of a problem. Still want to be cautious there. 96 to Jeffries Freeway westbound after West Grand Boulevard. An accident there. Looks like that is off onto the right shoulder. So not causing too much of problems. In the latest news, police are investigating after four adults were shot and killed at a home in Livonia late Tuesday afternoon. They responded to a shots fired report at the home in the 19,000 block of Rensselaer Street near 7 Mile Road just before 6 p.m. The suspect exited the home when police arrived with his hands raised and was immediately arrested. Three of the four victims are family members, and the fourth was in a relationship with someone inside the home. No names or ages have been released. Flights into and out of Detroit Metropolitan Airport were halted for an hour and a half due to thunderstorms yesterday evening. The ground stop was in effect from 5:15 p.m. until 7:45 p.m. The Federal Aviation Administration issued the ground stop.

0: Good morning. I'm Adam Zelick with your latest update. Looking out for an accident, 96 at Jeffries Freeway westbound after West Grand Boulevard. That accident off onto the right shoulder, so not causing too much problems there. Still want to be cautious getting around that accident area. Construction 75 southbound between 11 Mile Road and 9 Mile. Three left lanes closed down there. Could slow you down at least a couple of extra minutes through that area. Your weather forecast for today, partly cloudy skies, a high of 91. Tonight, partly cloudy early, followed by cloudy skies overnight, a low of 74 degrees. And tomorrow for your Thursday, partly cloudy, a stray severe thunderstorm is possible, high of 91. I'm Adam Zelick on the Detroit Praise Network, home of Get Up Mornings with Erica Campbell.
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2: Good morning, I'm Adam Zelick with your latest update. A couple of accidents in the area 696 eastbound after Orchard Lake Road. Looks like that accident is off onto the right shoulder, so not really much of slowdown. Still want to be cautious there. I-96 to Jeffries Freeway westbound after West Grand Boulevard. We still have an accident reported there. Looks like that is off onto the right shoulder as well, so not causing too much problems through that area. Construction work, though, causing some slowdown. 75 southbound between 11 Mile and 9 Mile Roads. Three left lanes closed down there, about a 10-minute slowdown. In the latest news, overdose deaths in Michigan have dropped 47% since 2021, according to the Michigan Department of Health and Human Services. The state's overdose death rate for 2025 is projected to be 16.4 deaths per 100,000 residents, down from 30.8 deaths per 100,000 in 2021. Police are investigating after four adults were shot and killed at a home in Livonia late Tuesday night. They responded to a shots fired report at the home in the 19,000 block of Rensselaer Street near 7 Mile Road just before 6 p.m. The suspect exited the home when police arrived with his hands raised and was immediately arrested. Three of the four victims are family members, and the fourth was in a relationship with someone inside the home. No names or ages have been released. I'm Adam Zelick. More of Get Up Mornings with Erica Campbell next on the Detroit Praise Network.
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9: It's Get Up Mornings with Eric and Campbell on this wonderful Wednesday, June 10th. We got Vashawn Mitchell sitting in the big chair. Hey, Vashawn.
12: Yeah.
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13: All right, you're going to stop being petty and doing that to him. You catch him off guard every single time.
9: It's so good. Like, he never sees it coming. I'm like, dang, he never see it coming.
12: He's going to be turned around.
9: Thank you, Vashawn. I'm here all week. Enjoy the veal.
13: Listen, he going to get serious on his Mr. Griffin, Vashawn, I promise you. That's coming up at 11 minutes after the hour. Vashawn Mitchell will have his Vashawn thoughts, and then we'll cap things off. Then it'll get silly again with his joy. Of concerns coming up this hour. What music we have, Vashawn?
12: We have Tamla Mann, Lashae Knox, and Todd Delaney. But right here, Hendrix Brown with Maverick City, Run to You on Get Up Mornings with Erica Campbell.

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5: 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Looking out for an accident, 696 eastbound after Orchard Lake Road. Looks like that accident is off onto the right shoulder, so not causing too much problems there. And some slow traffic right now due to construction work. 75 southbound between 11 and 9 Mile Roads. Three left lanes closed down there. About a 15-minute delay. In the latest news, Detroit police say one man is dead and another injured in a shooting on the city's east side around 6 p.m. yesterday. The man who was injured is in police custody at a Detroit area hospital for the shooting. Authorities responded to the 19,300 block of Strasburg Street for what was believed to be a double fatal shooting and found one man still alive. No names or ages of the two have been released. Michigan State Police are investigating the 6 highway shooting in the last 2 months in Detroit. The last one injured 2 people yesterday morning on westbound I-94 near Dickerson Street. Troopers say the shootings are extremely concerning and don't believe the same suspect has been involved in all 6. Police add that they are thankful no one has been killed. I'm Adam Zellick. More of Get Up Mornings with Erica Campbell next on the Detroit Praise Network.
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9: Good morning. Looking out for an accident reported I-96 at Jeffries Freeway westbound at Joy Road. Looks like that accident blocking things up in that right lane, causing some minor slowdowns there. Construction work 75 southbound between 11 and 9 Mile Roads. Three left lanes closed down there. That is backing up traffic a little bit, about a 10 to 15 minute delay. Your weather forecast for today, cloudy skies early, followed by partial clearing, a high of 92. Tonight, partly cloudy skies early, giving way to cloudy skies late, low of 74 degrees. And tomorrow for your Thursday, intervals of clouds and sunshine, going to be a hot one, a high of 91. I'm Adam Zelick on the Detroit Praise Network, home of Get Up Mornings with Erica Campbell.
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4: Well, saints of the Most High God, we're coming to you live from the Get Up Church of our Lord, Baptist, non-denominational, denominational, AME, CME, ENG, LMNOP, Apostolic Church of God in Christ. All right, Brother Griff, let the Lord use you. I love that part.
5: Thank you, substitute pastor, Elder Cheryl.
4: God You're is welcome.
5: Happy, yes. God is a happy birthday, comedian Roy Day in Toronto, Mpo Pops in Johannesburg, Latrice Coit right here in the ATL, and Isaac Hayes III. What up, though, homie? But first, giving honor to God, who's the head of my life, I'd like to say I'm glad to be in the house of the Lord one more time, Elder Cheryl. Because he brought me from a mighty, mighty long way. But Sean Mitchell, I could have been dead, sleeping in the grave. But God is good.
4: All the time.
5: Hello. And all the time.
6: God is good.
5: Thank you. Thank you. Thank you. So I'm concerned. But let me tell you the backstory first. And when me and LaNika first got married, so let's say February 2020, we lived in Texas, and we were walking Madison. We only had one dog then, and the neighbor across, we was like, hey, neighbor, and she was like, hey, y'all are the renters. And I was like, we're the Griffins, but, you know, nice to meet you. And she kind of stood there, like, with the renter's face. Well, yesterday, I go to get my mail, and I see this dog I never saw coming full speed, and I was like, okay, crossing the street, running super fast for Sean. So I'm like, okay, now I'm seeing it's a little pit bull or a bully. His head is big as mine, but he got a little body, right?
6: Yeah.
5: But he coming in hot and not to jump on it. So I'm like, so then my voice changed. Hey. This dog is trying to bite me. I'm jumping around. I'm out my flip-flops. The son run across the street. He telling the dog to sit. I said, sit. Grab your dog. Then the lady came out. And she said, I'm so sorry. Hi, my name is, what she said her name was? It's a witch. Sabrina. She said, my name is Sabrina. And she said, I'm so sorry. And I walked home. I walked back up my driveway and I said, the renters. Now, is somebody in their car right now? I'm looking for the footage. I'm looking for this video of me on my cameras. You're going to be able to say, ain't he all right? Somebody else saying, so you got called the renters? So you calling somebody else the renters? Yes. You get to say, ain't he all right? But if you like me and you know, man, I really almost got bit and I got dogs. Ain't he all right? And then when I'm walking the walk of shame up my driveway.
6: Well.
5: And then my dog's in the backyard, and then one of them want to bark. I said, shut it up.
6: Won't he do it?
5: Shut it. You don't bark now. Where were you?
4: Ray.
5: And then I went in the house and I looked for the footage because I got a camera right on the street and I can't, it hasn't popped up yet. But when they come up, when you see me doing this dance, I never high stepped and high knee.
6: In your flops.
5: I'm trying to get
6: in your flops.
5: Well, I'm out the flip flop. The flip flops is gone. I'm still trying to. Hey. I'm making.
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15: Good morning, I'm Adam Zelik with your latest update. Looking out for an accident reported last freeway northbound at 10 Mile Road. That accident off onto the right shoulder, some very minor slowdowns there. Construction work, I-75 southbound between 11 Mile and 9 Mile, three left lanes closed down there. Stop and go traffic backing up from around 12 Mile Road, maybe about a 15-minute delay through that area. And some slow traffic, 94 westbound between Chalmers Street and Van Dyke. Could slow you down at least a few minutes there. In the latest news, Detroit police say one man is dead and another injured in a shooting on the city's east side around 6 p.m. yesterday. The man who was injured is in police custody at a Detroit area hospital for the shooting. Authorities responded to the 19,300 block of Strasburg Street for what was believed to be a double fatal shooting and found one man still alive. No names or ages of the two have been released. Flights into and out of Detroit Metro Airport were halted for an hour and a half due to thunderstorms yesterday evening. The ground stop was in effect from 5:15 to 7:45 p.m. The Federal Aviation Administration issued the ground stop because of the danger from the storms. Two tornadoes in Saginaw and Genesee counties also touched down yesterday afternoon. And Michigan State Police are investigating the six highway shooting in the last 2 months in Detroit. The last one injured two people yesterday morning on westbound I-94 near Dickerson Street. Troopers say the shootings are extremely concerning and don't believe the same suspect has been involved in all six. I'm Adam Zelik on the Detroit Praise Network.
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5: 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Starting off with an accident update, Lodge Freeway northbound at 10 Mile Road. We had an accident there causing some slowdowns. That has been cleared. Traffic completely free-flowing through that area again. Construction work causing some delay. 75 southbound between 11 and 9 Mile Roads. Three left lanes closed down there. Stop-and-go traffic backing up from around 12 Mile, about a 15-minute delay. In the latest news, flights into and out of Detroit Metro Airport were halted for an hour and a half due to thunderstorms yesterday evening. The ground stop was in effect from 5:15 to 7:45 p.m. The Federal Aviation Administration issued the ground stop because of the danger from the storms. Two tornadoes in Saginaw and Genesee counties also touched down yesterday afternoon. Michigan State Police are investigating the 6th highway shooting in the last 2 months in Detroit. The last one injured 2 people yesterday morning on westbound I-94 near Dickerson Street. Troopers say the shootings are extremely concerning and don't believe the same suspect has been involved in all 6. Police add they are thankful no one has been killed. I'm Adam Selleck. More of Get Up Mornings with Erica Campbell next on the Detroit Praise Network.
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0: 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It's time to wake up and win with Dr. Willie Jolly
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0: Good morning. I'm Adam Zelik with your latest update. Looking out for construction work causing delays. 75 southbound between 11 and 9 Mile Roads. Three left lanes closed down there. About a 20-minute delay. A disabled vehicle causing a little bit of slowdown. 696 westbound at Greenfield Road. The right lane blocked there could delay at least a couple of minutes through that area. Your weather forecast for today, cloudy early with peaks of sunshine expected late, a high of 91. Tonight, partly to mostly cloudy skies, a low of 73 degrees. And tomorrow for your Thursday, sunshine and clouds mixed with a high near 90. I'm Adam Zelik. 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
1: Good morning. I'm Adam Zelick with your latest update. Looking out for some slowdown. 75 southbound between 11 and 9 Mile Roads. Construction there has the three left lanes closed. That is backing up traffic. About a 15-minute delay there. 696 westbound of Greenfield Road. We had a disabled vehicle causing some delays. That vehicle has been cleared. Still some slow traffic, though, as things return back to normal through that area. Should have free-flowing traffic again there shortly. In the latest news, Detroit police say one man is dead and another injured in a shooting on the city's east side around 6 p.m. yesterday. The man who was injured is in police custody at a Detroit area hospital for the shooting. Authorities responded to the 19,300 block of Strasburg Street for what was believed to be a double fatal shooting and found one man still alive. No names or ages of the two have been released. Police are investigating after four adults were shot and killed at a home in Livonia late Tuesday afternoon. They responded to a shots fired report at the home in the 19,000 block of Rensselaer Street near 7 Mile Road just before 6 p.m. The suspect exited the home when police arrived with his hands raised and was immediately arrested. Three of the four victims are family members, and the fourth was in a relationship with someone inside the home. No names or ages have been released. I'm Adam Zelick. More of Get Up Mornings with Erica Campbell next on the Detroit Praise Network.
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3: If you're talking, they will hear you. 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
4: Oh, we're getting killed.
5: Yeah, well, Kyle's not here.
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5: Kicked off the team. Didn't Tim tell you? Kyle and some other kids got caught drinking beer in the park a couple of nights ago.
4: Really?
5: Yeah. 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
5: They never admit it, Bill, but they hear more than you think.
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0: It's Get Up Mornings with Erica Campbell. I'm Bashawn Mitchell, guest host today, and it's time for Love Talk. You know, I was thinking about something recently. Some of the strongest relationships in our lives are built during big moments. They're built during small ones as well. It's the text that says, I'm thinking about you. It's the phone call that says, I just want to check on you. It's the husband who notices his wife caring a lot and says, let me help. It's the wife who speaks encouragement when her husband feels discouraged. It's the friend who remembers your birthday without Facebook reminding them. Yikes. Love isn't always grand gestures. Most of the time, love looks like consistency. It's showing up. It's listening. It's being present. It's choosing kindness over your tired. It's choosing grace when you could be offended. It's choosing patience when you could be frustrated. And it isn't exactly how God loves us. Every day, we wake up to new mercy. Every day he shows up, every day he's faithful. Every day he's loving, even when we don't deserve it. The Bible says we love because he first loved us. That means that the love we give away should reflect the love we've received. So here's today's Love Talk Challenge. Let somebody love you today. Encourage somebody today. Love somebody today. Forgive somebody today. Give somebody the grace you've been asking God to give you. Because the world has enough criticism, enough division, and enough negativity. What the world needs now is love, real love, God's love. And that's Love Talk.
1: Come on, Love Talk. They got sexy at the end, didn't it?
2: You saw it. You heard it. Just a little. It got very turned the lights off right now.
1: Right?
0: You heard it?
1: The quiet storm going on over there.
0: That is funny. I'm from Chicago. Definitely the quiet storm. Right.
1: I love the Love Talk. Thank you, Bashawn. That was really good. All right, Trending Topics is coming up next. So Get Up Mornings with Erica Campbell.
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20: I'm Heather Pasco with your Detroit Praise Network traffic and weather. An accident, I-75 northbound before Rochester Road has traffic stop and go from 14 Mile. Through the construction on I-75 southbound, 11 Mile to 9 Mile, your three left lanes are blocked. Your stop and go from 12 Mile. And there is an accident, 696 eastbound at Orchard Lake Road on the left shoulder. Your forecast today is for a mix of sun and clouds and a high of 91. I'm Heather Pasco on the Detroit Praise Network.
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11: Good morning. I'm Heather Pasco with your Detroit Praise Network traffic and weather. There's an accident on the Lodge northbound at 8 Mile. The two left lanes are blocked. Your stop and go from 7 Mile. Also, there's an accident, 696 eastbound after Orchard Lake Road. It's on the left shoulder and adding two delays here. Traffic is slow on M14 eastbound between Back Road and I-275. Your forecast today is for a heat advisory. We're going to see a mix of sun and clouds and a high of 91. Partly to mostly cloudy tonight, a low of 73. Morning clouds and afternoon sun tomorrow with a high of 90. Now, here is the latest news. A Metro Detroit podiatrist is suing the federal government over their investigation into him in 2019 for allegedly billing Medicaid for unnecessary medical procedures. The case against Dr. Anthony Weinert was dismissed in 2023, but he says his career and livelihood were destroyed by the probe. State health officials are confirming a Legionella case in Bloomfield Hills at a nursing and rehabilitation facility. Water use for residents is now restricted, and they cannot shower or use tap water as the Oakland County Health Department investigates the source. The county health department was notified about the case on June 5th. Officials say the ban on showers is precautionary and is tied to how Legionella can spread. I'm Heather Pasco. More of Get Up Mornings with Erica Campbell next on the Detroit Praise Network.
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0: Get Up Mornings with Erica Campbell. And, man, we had a good time with Vashawn. We're going to laugh. It's one thing we're going to do when we get together.
1: Absolutely.
0: Is we're going to laugh. We're going to have a good time. And this Griff is just off the chain. He is just off the hinge a little bit. And we love him for it. All right, Vashawn, what did you love about the show?
1: You know what? I love everything about the show. But what's most important to me is that to see Griff in all his different highlights, you know, to go from being serious to laughing and all that. It's just such an amazing time. And I believe it brings life, laughter, and love to the families and everyone who's listening to this show.
2: Every Absolutely. Time I'm with Vashawn, he's such a, he's really a, what's the real word? I want to know, like a curator of music. He's so smart on the business side, and he always speaks intelligently and practical about the business and the game to others, you know what I'm saying? And I love his spirit when he tells them, and he just told everybody, and they don't get it, he be like, cool, I'm in Lagos.
0: Right.
2: I'm in Johannesburg.
1: I'm out of here.
2: Excuse
1: right.
2: me. I'm in Ethiopia working.
0: Yeah,
2: I'm working. Like I told y'all. I ain't tried to tell you. I all the way told you, and you still want to do it another way. I love that. That's all you got. I can
0: and
2: show
0: I
2: you.
0: And I love
2: better.
0: How I he shares tell. His wisdom yeah. though. He don't.
2: He
0: mind.
2: Tell everybody. He yeah. tell you the game. He'll mm-hmm. give you the game. If you're yeah. a new artist, I watched him a bunch of times. Walker, you know, they say, well, how you do this? You go this. You gotta get your publishing. You gotta make sure always get your master. Like I sat next to him, and he. And then they asked something else, and he was like, next question. Like, I just told you everything.
0: Yeah.
2: Like, if I got to do all that for you, I also want your money, too.
0: Right.
2: You know what I'm saying? Like, yeah. This is different. If I got, that's who he is. And you've known him longer than me. I've known him the last 10, 15 years just in the business. And he's always been consistent. I messes with this guy right here.
0: Me too. All right, we could talk about
2: see
0: Vashawn
2: you in October,
0: forever.
2: Homie.
1: Okay, yeah.
0: All right, Vashawn, close us out with prayer.
1: Father God, we thank you for yet another show, yet another day. We thank you because every day, brand new mercies we see. So we thank you for the new mercy today, tomorrow, and forevermore. Give you praise, glory, and honor for staying with us and staying in our lives. And remember that what's coming is still better than what's been to everyone under the sound of my voice. God bless.
0: Amen. All right, guys, be sure to join us tomorrow. Oh, it's going to be another crazy one. Jay Vaughn is sitting in for
1: Eric. Oh, y'all laughing.
0: We're going to have a good time. All right, we'll be faith walking. You say love talking.
1: Love talking.
2: Enjoy living on Get Up Mornings.
0: All right, bye, Lily.
2: Love you, Mama. Don't be saying Lily first. I say my mama first.
0: Well, you didn't say it.
2: I was coming.
0: Bye, everybody.
1: Bye.
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0: Good morning. It's Randy Miles with you till 3 o'clock, and we are under a heat advisory today. It's going to reach a high about 91 degrees, and with the humidity, you know what's going to happen in Detroit. So I want you to stay cool and get that water, stay hydrated. I've got great music to keep us all cool, including Ernest Pugh, Samaje, and Pastor Mike Jr. Keep it here.
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1: 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Can you say, I believe?

0: of the wilderness, out of the valley, out of the storm, out of the grave. You won't repeat a battle. You won't repeat a battle. But he already, already won. Go, go, go, go to sleep. He already broke through. He did it, a breakthrough.
1: Jacalyn Carr, history breakthrough on the Detroit Praise Network. Listen, I love hearing stories like this. Detroit's RX Kids program, which provides financial support to pregnant women and new moms, is showing some promising results. Similar efforts are happening in Flint, and it's led to fewer premature births and healthier birth weights, giving families a stronger start from day one. Told you. Love that story. Here's Sybil Wilkes.
2: It's Sybil Wilkes with What We Need to Know. A Texas jury found 19-year-old Carmelo Anthony guilty of first-degree murder and sentenced him to 35 years in prison for a fatal stabbing last year. This conviction stems from the April 2025 killing of 17-year-old Austin Metcalf during a high school track meet in the Dallas suburb of Frisco, Texas. While the defense argued the teen acted in self-defense, jurors rejected lesser manslaughter charges after deliberating for just 3 hours Tuesday. The United States House of Representatives narrowly approved a $70 billion funding bill to supercharge federal immigration enforcement over the next 3 years. The legislation allocates $38 billion to Immigration and Customs Enforcement and $26 billion to the Border Patrol to support this administration's aggressive deportation agenda. I'm Sybil Wilkes. Be informed, be empowered.
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0: Javon Dewan, 10X, my blessings on the Detroit Praise Network. I don't know about you, but when I hear Tim Allen say pure Michigan, it gives me a little state pride. And nearly 20 years later, that campaign continues to remind us just how special this place is. And it has set a high standard for tourism marketing. You better believe that. And speaking of high standard, I've got some great music with high standards. Marvin Sapp, William Murphy, and Maverick City Music all on the way.
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13: 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Tomorrow, our girl Jay Vaughn is in the big seat. You're gonna love that. Yes. Plus, hey, we got the ENG True Hollywood Bible Story. 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
1: I asked my big brother to come and help me with this one.

Hallelujah. Hallelujah. You know, when I think about it, I started in the church as a little girl, 7 years old, and my grandmother used to take me to church back in Tulsa, Oklahoma, and I used to sing for the Lord, and I used to sing in the adult choir, and I loved the Lord with all my heart. By the time I was 9 years old, I was gung-ho, and my grandmother even said to me one day, she said, "You know, baby, God's going to use you one day." And I didn't know what she meant, but I knew I liked the sound of God using me. By the time I was 11 years old, my mother and father and my five brothers and my little sister, we moved from Tulsa to California. My dad's job has transferred him out here. And by the time I was 12 years old, I found myself in the nightclubs in Los Angeles. My mom and dad used to go to the clubs on the weekends. They didn't know the Lord Jesus. And grandma wasn't around anymore, so we just quit going to church. I was in the nightclubs at 12 years old, and that was the worst place and the last place I needed to be. But I had a praying grandmother. By the time I was 13 years old, I had recorded my first single and began to open up for people like Stevie Wonder and Aretha Franklin, B.B. King and Bill Cosby. And I remember opening up for him one time, and things began to happen. Hallelujah. Things began to happen all around me. The devil had a trap set. He was going to set me up because, see, I liked it. I liked the money. I was making a lot of money. And I like the glamour. And I like the applause because that said, "I love you." We all want to be loved. Hallelujah. I didn't know that Jesus loved me. I didn't know it then. When I was 16 years old, I had had a baby out of wedlock. And by the time I was 17 years old, I left home and joined the cast of Hair, and I began to travel all across the country. I was making more money than my mom and dad put together by then, and things were looking pretty good. Then I was introduced to marijuana. Devil had a trap set. Next thing I know, it was pills. Pills to get up in the morning and pills to go to bed at night. Then it was the alcohol, and then I became very promiscuous and ran around with a lot of people I had no business being with. And one day I was introduced to cocaine. And I know that all drugs are a spirit, but this cocaine became my best friend. And I began to hang out with the devil, and I did everything that I was big and bad enough to do. And I'm not glorifying him. I'm just letting him know that I don't belong to you. Hallelujah. I've been set free. Hallelujah. Glory to God. I went on for about 12 years of my life, and I traveled with people, and I worked with Chaka Khan and Rufus, and I worked with Captain and Tennille and all the people in the studios, and I was good at my job, and I was quick, and I could demand double, triple scale, and I went to work, and I was high every day.

One time when I was in Houston, Texas, I met a man there, and I was getting ready to go on the road with Chaka Khan, and there was a group going on the road with us, Heatwave, and they had a man working with them, and he was doing their lights, and I didn't know this, but I met him on the road, and he was a nice guy, and you never would know it to look at him, but he was also, not only was a light

but he was a cocaine dealer. See, the devil knows how to really do it. So we began to be friends and we began to date. And I began to get all the cocaine I wanted for free. How many of you know it wasn't for free? But we came home, me and this young man, and we began to live together. And he was still selling drugs, and I began to make drops for him. I was dropping off cocaine and making a lot of foolish turns in my life. And my life began to do this spiral, downward spiral. I was going to hell. One night as I was getting loaded, I began to pass out. And my head hit the wall, boom, and I began to slide down the wall. And as I came to, all of my bodily fluids were doing their own thing, and I was dying.

0: wasn't a couple of days later that I was watching Christian television. And Grandma tells me she was laying on her face during this time, and she had been fasting for 2 weeks and just calling on the name of Jesus. Save my granddaughter. Save my granddaughter, Jesus. I watched Christian TV one night, and it was as if God himself said, that's enough. And he rebuked the devil from me long enough for me to make an intelligent decision. And I said, Jesus, I know you're real. If you'll just take all of this away from me, take all of the drugs, take them away, I'm tired. And I want you to know that instantly I was set free. Instantly I was delivered. Hallelujah. Glory. Hallelujah. Hallelujah. This was on a Friday night. And I want you to know that not only did God save and deliver me and set me free, but he saved that drug dealer, and he's my husband tonight, James Bailey. Hallelujah. Everything comes by hearing. Hearing. Yes, it does. Glory.
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0: 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You might be surprised how much lighter you feel. 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

0: working on me. 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

0: Joanne Rosario still on the throne on the Detroit Praise Network. We still have this high heat advisory that is going on till 8 o'clock tonight. So make sure if you have to be out and about that you stay hydrated. Try to find cooling places to stop by. There are a lot of the community centers that are open right now. Also, libraries are open so that you can sit in there and keep cool if you don't have any AC or fans available. Currently in the Motor City, 87 degrees. It'll be near 90 for tomorrow as well.
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0: waters, out of the valley, out of the storm, out of the grave. You will repeat a battle, you will repeat a battle, but he already, already won. Go, go, go, go to sleep. He already broke through. He did it, did it, a breakthrough. I said he did it, did it.
1: Thank you so much for hanging out with me today. Willie Moore Jr. is on the way at 7 o'clock. The Nightly Spirit with Darlene McCoy. 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
1: Ladies and gentlemen, Kim Burrell.
2: Oh, yes. I feel churchy.
1: Renee?
2: Let's let the world know.

0: Evans, Caleb Carson, you're not finished.
1: You're not. Especially if you're in the area of relationships. Just because the last thing didn't work out, the last thing is crazy.
0: Come on, the last relationship, man of God. Just because the last relationship didn't work out doesn't mean it that is. The next one
1: but
0: won't.
1: To some people, it is a thing. You've never had people say, yeah, we were doing a thing.
0: Yeah.
1: It was a good thing for a minute.
0: Yeah.
1: You actually had a song called Good Thing. Hey, Glory!
0: Yeah, it didn't turn out too good, though. It didn't turn out as good. It didn't turn out as good as we thought it was going to be.
1: Well, you know what? It's because you changed the word.
0: Yeah. Because I should have said good thing.
1: Yes. The Bible says he who finds a wife finds a good thing.
0: I changed it to thing.
1: He's watching over his word. Yeah, his word is not thing.
0: It's not thing. Come on. He said don't add to it. He said don't take it away. Blasphemous.
1: Is that what God said?
0: He said, don't take nothing.
1: He didn't recognize himself in his word.
0: Yeah. Praise the Lord.
1: Okay.
0: Listen, to all my singles out there, I want to tell you I'm excited about you because this is going to be an amazing season for you. You got to know that your greatest days are ahead of you. And I want you to get your expectations up. Starting with your words. Your words have to change. I hear so many people say there are no good men out there. There are no good women out there. Choose your words wisely. Just because somebody else chooses to say that about their future, listen, that doesn't mean that that has to be yours. Because God, I believe he has a plan. The Bible says this, that it's not good for man to be alone. He's looking for you, boo. He's looking for you, boo.
1: Wait a second. And let me just say this. I'm not trying to make this break long, but I was talking to our friend Cletus about this the other day.
0: Yeah.
1: Right?
0: And he's a good brother.
1: Yeah, he's a great guy. And somebody's going to find him one day.
0: No, but he going to find her.
1: Praise him.
0: Yeah.
1: But that's what I was telling him. I said, hey, the word says he who finds a wife. Like when I met Elise, I actually found her because I was asking a friend, like, who is that?
0: Yeah.
1: You know what I mean? Yeah. Some of these women, y'all didn't find them.
0: I know. They just appeared. You know, the enemy always
1: sending stuff. You gotta be found. You gotta be found. The enemy sending stuff?
0: He sends stuff too.
1: He does.
0: Yeah, we praying. Family, listen, when we come back, we'll keep this conversation going.
1: My God.
0: And if you want to shout out your boo, if you're already in a relationship, my phone lines are open, all right? It's the Willie Moe Jr. Show. Love it.
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1: Don't you want some?
0: Yes, Lord. You know, I was sitting there speaking to Prophet Jermaine Green in St. Louis, Missouri. If you don't know him, get to know him. He's a really, really great guy. Accurate prophet, too. We were talking a little bit about distractions, how the enemy will use certain things to pull you back into your old habits. I want you in this season of your life to find yourself so faithful in where you're going that you do not revert back and regress back into the things you used to do. God has so much in front of you for you to be running backwards to what you used to do.
2: That's good. All right?
0: You're on the live with Willie Mo Jr. What's your name? Where you calling from?
3: My name is Pedro Rivera III. I am calling from Charleston, South Carolina. And
0: yes, sir.
3: I want to shout out my boo, my rock, Jackie. And we've been together 32 years, married 26 come October.
0: Yeah,
2: you can tell she's great.
0: Yeah, she great.
2: Yeah.
0: You bring peace to him.
2: Yeah, he got peace.
0: Yeah, you on the line with Willie Mo Jr. What's your name? Where you calling from?
4: My name is Simone. I'm calling from Atlanta, Georgia.
0: Hey.
4: And I want to shout out my boo, Roel Oliver Myers. 18 years together, going strong. Thank God. Love him to life.
0: Hey!
2: There's a lot of love
0: together
2: on the show today.
0: Yeah. Man, I'm going to let the cat out the bag pretty soon.
2: We got one more.
0: You're on the line with Willie Mo Jr. What's your name? Where you calling from?
5: My name is Tamika Miller Gray, and I'm calling from Cleveland, Ohio. Mm-hmm. And I want to shout out Raymond Jones. We've been together for 5-6 years. That's my boo thing, and I love him so much.
2: So good. I pray that this show is giving people hope. Why are you hitting the crickets?
0: I don't know if they married or not.
2: What does that mean?
0: She said Tamika Gray, somebody. But it ain't my business.
2: No. You made it everybody's business.
0: No, I just, you know, they've been together, and I appreciate it.
2: Okay.
0: How long is too long to wait to be married, or is marriage something that just has to happen?
2: I think you just have to know when.
0: Yeah.
2: It's almost like, what's the new book? The Knowing?
0: Yeah. With
2: Torrey Roberts?
0: Yeah.
2: You just have to know. There's a knowing on the inside of every man. Like you know, even though my first marriage failed, when I met Elise, I was like, yeah, I'm going to have to do this.
0: Yeah.
2: You know what I mean?
0: Yeah.
2: But here's the cool thing. I was able to talk to God about it because I didn't talk to him the first time.
0: So you saying you didn't talk to God?
2: I didn't talk. No, the first marriage? No, I didn't. Nope. It was all flesh.
0: You just got snuck off.
2: But, and you know what? And cool, the cool thing is God's voice is like, yeah, you know, Dwight, maybe. And the flesh is like, so what are we doing? What are we doing? Like, he's panicky. The flesh is panicky. That's how you know you're talking to the flesh. You know it says it's better to marry than burn. I'm going to burn this whole place down if we do this too quickly.
0: The Bible says be anxious. Come on, somebody.
2: For nothing.
0: Not even to be married. Yeah.
2: All right. We look forward to your letters.
0: Indeed. Family, listen, when we come back, a man who's anxious for nothing, the one and only Aldewan Tart, a.k.a. Dr. Tart, is going to be hanging out with us. He's a relationship specialist who's going to give us tools. That means you when we come back. It's the Willie Mo Jr. Show. Flat out.
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9: Good afternoon. Looking at the roads, I-94 westbound, expect some slow afternoon traffic between Mount Elliott and Linwood. You'll run into some construction in Oakland County, 696 eastbound. Things slow down between the Lodge Telegraph exit and I-75. This construction scheduled to last through the fall. Look for more delays to 75 southbound, the left lane under construction at the Jeffries Freeway through June. You're going to find some delays southbound on the Southfield Freeway. The left lane also under construction between Outer Drive and Pinecrest Drive in Allen Park. I'm Lorenzo Ware. More of the Willie Moore Jr. Show next on the Detroit Praise Network.
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19: Now we're getting killed.
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19: How come?
20: Kicked off the team. 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Kyle and some other kids got caught drinking beer in the park a couple of nights ago.
19: Really?
20: 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Zero tolerance. 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
19: Come on, it's a first offense, right?
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21: 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They hear you. 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
0: Excited about this moment in time because we get the esteemed privilege to hang out with the one and only Dr. Tart. He is a trained and licensed psychologist. He's actually a doctor who actually went through the process. I know that's a big debate online right now. Wow. Honorary doctorates versus earned doctorates, if you would. I think both are earned, but of course there's some educational tools with the latter. But he is one of those, and today he is here. So, Dr. Tart, how you doing today?
5: Hey, Willie, I'm doing great. I want to focus on the dating recession this month. Everyone wants love, but no one wants to try. Do you know there are people listening right now who've not been on a date in over a year or more? Not because you're not interested, not because you're not worthy, but because somewhere along the way you decided that wanting love and actually pursuing it are two different things.
0: Wow.
5: And what we know is three specific fears are probably driving that. And we want to fix it. So stay tuned. I'm going to show you three things you can do so you can start dating again.
0: Indeed. Mm. Thank you, Dr. Tart. Right now, here's Yolanda Adams' victory right here on the Willie Moe Jr. Show. Flat out.

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4: 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Expect some delays. I-94 eastbound. There is an accident on the right shoulder at Van Dyke. Look for more delays. I-75 southbound. You'll find an accident that's on the right shoulder at 11 mile. Westbound I-94 in Detroit. The traffic moving pretty slow between Gratiot and I-75. And if you're on 75 headed southbound, the left lane under construction at the Jeffries Freeway through mid-June.
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5: 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Evidently, they have children together, and she had all this stuff to say about him. 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When we come back, you'll get the opportunity to hear what she said. 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
8: Good afternoon. This traffic check sponsored by Mothers Against Drunk Driving. If you're in Detroit headed southbound on the Lodge, there's reports of debris in the left lane just after the Chicago-Hamilton exit. More delays, 275 is southbound. Look for an accident that's on the right shoulder at the M14-I-96 split. In Oakland County, I-75 southbound, you'll find another crash causing delays on the left shoulder at 696.
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0: Sybil Wilkes with what we need to know. A high-profile sentencing has taken place in the state of Texas. 19-year-old Carmelo Anthony was sentenced to 35 years in prison Tuesday following his murder conviction. Earlier in the day, the jury in McKinney, Texas, found Anthony guilty of stabbing and killing 17-year-old Austin Metcalf during a confrontation at a high school track meet in Frisco last year. Anthony must serve at least half of his sentence before he becomes eligible for parole. The judge allowed the jury to consider sudden passion committed when a defendant acts before taking time to cool off during their deliberations. NBC News has announced that Graham Plattner will secure the Democratic Senate primary victory in the state of Maine, defeating the governor, Janet Mills, and David Costello. Plattner will face veteran Republican incumbent Senator Susan Collins in the November midterm elections. The embattled candidate faced intense scrutiny ahead of the vote over a series of controversies, including a covered-up tattoo resembling a Nazi symbol and multiple allegations of past volatile relationships. On the tech front, Apple is taking a look at advanced child safety features to help parents manage exactly what content their kids see, who they're talking to, and when they can access apps. The company emphasizes that setting up a dedicated child account is the most vital step for children under the age of 13. And finally, the greatness that is Serena Williams is back. She launched her incredible comeback Tuesday at the Queen's Club Championships in London Tuesday, playing doubles alongside Canadian teenager Victoria Imboko. Welcome back, Your Highness. To subscribe to my free daily newsletter, please visit SybilWilkes.com. For all the news 24/7, go to News1.com. I'm Sybil Wilkes. Be informed, be empowered.
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4: Good afternoon. Look for delays at 275 southbound. An accident you'll find on the right shoulder at the M14-I-96 split. 275 southbound, once again, another accident. This one is at Michigan Ave with stop-and-go traffic reaching back to Ford Road. Eastbound M59 in Oakland County, you'll find another accident just before you get to Rochester Road with more than a 40-minute delay. Stop-and-go traffic from the crash reaches back to Squirrel Road, 275 northbound this time. Look for a crash that's on the left shoulder just after Ford Road. I'm Lorenzo Ware. More of the Willie Moore Jr. Show next on the Detroit Praise Network.
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5: By the way, Stone, what's happening?
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5: Okay.
6: If you know that God is really, really working on you, I just want to let you know that this is your mix. At the end of the mix, I'm going to let you know how you can get this. Maybe, I don't know how many mixes I'm going to give away. But hey, we're going to launch this thing right now in 5, 4, 3, 2, 1.

0: old Austin Metcalf at a track meet in Frisco, Texas in April of last year. Prosecutors called the stabbing, quote, senseless and plain and simple murder. The defense argued Anthony acted in self-defense. Now, according to reports, the jury began deliberating midday yesterday before reaching the guilty murder verdict in 3 hours. The jurors also could have considered manslaughter, which carries a sentence of up to 20 years. This is a really tough one, guys, to unpack. And that's why I chose to unpack it with Sybil, so we can kind of get more into the weeds and the trenches of what this really entails. But I'll echo some of the things that I said to her, and that's, hey, for those of us who are frustrated right now, for those of us who are upset, for those of us who are angry, for those of us who are sad, all of your feelings are valid. But let's talk about it. 19-year-old Carmelo Anthony was sentenced to 35 years in prison for the stabbing, the fatal stabbing of 17-year-old Austin Metcalf at a track meet in Frisco, Texas in April of last year. Want to weigh in on that? You can. Or if you want to talk all things inflation, deep sigh, is expected to top 4% for the first time in 3 years. Want to chat about that? We can. Or if you want to weigh in on the GOAT, Serena Williams, securing a doubles win in her return to pro tennis on yesterday. It's quite extraordinary considering the fact that she's coming out of retirement. She was on ice for 4 years, came back, and is beating everybody already. I love it. Do you love it? Let's talk about it. Hit me up. Instagram and or X, formerly known as Twitter. The handle is at Sharie underscore Nicole. Shari underscore Nycole. Just in case you didn't know.
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0: Sincere. The name of the song is After Tonight.
1: Yeah, man.
0: Major Love. Too Sincere. Family, we've been talking about sincerity, and we've been talking about maturity. Mm-hmm. A young lady, she checked in on Relationship Wednesday, and she shouted out her ex-husband.
1: Mm.
0: And I was thinking to myself, that takes a lot of maturity.
1: Doesn't happen.
0: You don't see that often, but it let me know that it's possible.
1: Mm-hmm.
0: You know, 1 Corinthians 13 and 11 says, when I was a child, I spoke like a child. Good. I thought like a child. I actually reasoned like a child. But when I became a man or woman, I gave up childish ways. When I heard that woman in all of her maturity, I realized that I was no longer speaking to an immature child. I was speaking to a grown woman. Cause see, a grown woman says, no matter what happened with us, I appreciate what you do. A grown woman says, I'm going to appreciate something in the midst of the chaos. A grown woman says, there's a lot of things that I can be ungrateful for, but I'm going to choose to lean to what I'm grateful for. And for her to get on the radio, call 1-877-345-7747 and share with the rest of the world and her family, because usually when you break up with in a relationship, you break up with the family too.
1: That's true.
0: Everybody chooses to take a side. But here's this one lady who says, I appreciate you. The question becomes, ladies and gentlemen, if you have aught and unforgiveness with somebody who clearly may have done wrong things, is it wrong for you to show Christ by forgiving and actually being grateful for someone who's still in your life in some capacity, specifically to those people who have children in a relationship? And you got to see this woman for the rest of your life in some capacity. You have to know this man in some capacity for the rest of your life. Is there something to be grateful for? Is there something to be grateful for? I'm going to ask you again. Is there something to be grateful for? Identify it. Take it to God and ask him, how can I be mature in this situation? Because guess what? I believe God is not for divorce.
1: Mm-mm.
0: But I do believe he's for divorced people.
1: Facts.
0: Can God get the victory out of your life, although this was not the plan that he had in his word? Can he still pull victory out of it? I believe he can. That's your word of motivation. And if you do not know Jesus Christ as your Lord and Savior, say this simple prayer with me. Say, Lord God, I repent for every part of me that's not like you. Today, I make a decision to make Jesus Christ the Lord of my life. I welcome him in my life. I confess he died on the cross. I confess that he rose again. I confess that I believe. And because of my confession and my belief, I'm saved. And around here, we like to say, you say, baby, come on, don't play yeah. with you. Don't play with you. Welcome to the family. Welcome to the family. Welcome to the family. Listen, if you said that for the first time, text me 314-470-8514. All right. I love you to life. Remember, you are the head and not the tail, above and not beneath, the lender and not the borrower. Your best days are ahead of you. And baby, we're going to see you tomorrow here. It's the Willie Moe Jr. Show. Flat out.
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0: It is the Nightly Spirit. It's your girl, Darlene. And family, listen, you know, tonight I'm broadcasting live from St. Louis, Missouri. And today, Fonz and I visited something that deeply, deeply moved me. I just had to have a moment, you know what I mean? And it's the Mill Creek Valley exhibit. You know, a lot of people have never heard of Mill Creek Valley. But at one time, this wasn't just a neighborhood. It was a thriving Black community. They had 20,000 residents and 43 churches. Think about this. 800 businesses in this community. I want you to really just embody that, okay? 43 churches and 800 businesses. So that wasn't just commerce. That was connection. That was a real community. It was the identity of that area in St. Louis. And, you know, communities are not built just by buildings and that's it. You know, it's gathering places. Think about that. 43 churches. You got beauty salons. You got barber shops, the diner, community centers, you know, places where people knew who you were. Back in the day, these are the places where people would gather and organize and do things together. And it made me really sit back and think about our communities across America tonight. What's going to happen when communities lose places that we gather? I want you to really think about that. What actually happens when we lose the places that we gather? What do we do? Where do we gather now? People are losing their churches. You know, people will stop going here to go there. And what happens to us as a community if we lose our gathering spots? I want you to think about it. And I want us to talk about it. You know, communities are strengthened through connection. And I know I've been real deep lately because I'm out here. I'm out here to reflect. But relationships are built not in ordinary places, but we've got to find places that we gather to commune, to have joy and good time. You know, a lot of people go to lounges and whatnot. You go to church, you know, to get the word and whatnot. But where do we go to organize? Where do we go to mobilize? And what happens if our places are destroyed? Right? I'm thinking about our communities, family. I want you to call me and let's discuss it. Let's talk about it. Let's elaborate on it. 1-877-345-7747. Again, 1-877-345-7747 in St. Louis tonight on the Nightly Spirit.
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0: 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The Henry Ford's first home acquisition in more than 40 years is opening to the public on June 12th. The Jackson Home is where one of the most momentous campaigns in U.S. history was born. The Selma to Montgomery marches of 1965. 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And now you can experience the history firsthand. 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We're celebrating the home's grand opening with a block party weekend, June 12th through the 14th in Greenfield Village. 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
3: 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You're probably looking at least $1,000, right? Well, you heard what's going on at Holbrook. They're financing whatever you need for only $29 down, and it's true. And here to talk about it more is Big Sam from Holbrook Glass and Tire. Hey, Big Sam, welcome.
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4: 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Very dangerous. 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